0: nobody mess with me and the team at all. 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Central Avenue, shut down. East Side Strip, we shutting down. Tell them, who next?
1: I flood the speakers with heat seekers and keep sneakers cleaner than nunnery pussy, evening and Easter. I leave my prints on a keister. I suck the clit and release it. If it will please her, I'll meal to her. Best believe, make a meal of her. Thank you.

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sun, sun, sun, sun, sun, sun, sun, sun, sun, sun, sun, sun, sun, sun, sun, sun, sun, sun, sun, sun, sun, sun, sun, sun, sun, sun, sun, sun, sun, sun, sun, sun, sun, sun, sun, sun, sun, sun, sun, sun, 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sun, sun, sun, sun, sun, sun, sun, sun, sun, sun, sun, sun, sun, sun, sun, sun, sun, sun, sun, sun, sun, sun, sun,

0: were standing in water up to their knees, three very unimportant little people were doing the best they could with an idea, and that's about all they had. 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
1: Shit.

0: and shit. Lifestyles to the rich, lifestyles in shambles and shit. 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

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You can just chat about anything in this life. But yeah, I hope you like the album, and yeah, sending you lots of love and thinking of you.

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1: Hey, Em, it's Paul. I was listening to the album. Good fucking luck. 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
1: Look. Vote yes on Hit Boy, bitch, I'm the city spokesman. They see we got the shit cracking and now they spirit broken.

ghettos, on city blocks, in cell blocks. Keep your composure, hold it down, hold it tight, hold it close, hold space for yourself. It's the way of the ancestors, our elders, our artists, our OGs, our dreamers, our builders. With each breath, eternalize their successes, their struggles, their sense of self, their sense of overcoming, and take that power forward with you in life. Remind yourself of the magnitude of your good fortune and the mere chance, one in

Because what you believe is everything, and what someone believes about you is nothing. Keep your composure. I am Shaka Sengora.

Cut your hair, change your name. Every end's a new beginning. It's over now.